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0: Hey you, late nights, we set a different type of vibe. 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
6: Okay. 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

0: 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The vibe.
1: Yeah. See street lights. I ain't slapping like 48. I'm back.

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0: Six flags with my hands up. 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

0: Hey you, late nights, we set a different type of vibe. 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
2: Yeah, they wanna eat off my plate. They wanna eat off me. When I had my vision, you couldn't see it. I'm off the better things. I'm only doing it's gonna make me elevate. Only one people around that's gonna make me better. In that, it's so ooh, they ask how I get that ooh. I'm too busy and it's money, kind of cheddar. My daddy let me down, but I promise you I won't let him. I want to say, man, won't make me better. Me my brush to be for an oxygen, get that letter.
4: Numb to the pain.
2: Yeah, and I'm like, yeah.

0: I took her. Ooh.
1: That's my pussy, baby.
0: Yeah, you must have known me, baby.
1: I'm off to better things. I'm only doing it's gonna make me elevate. Only one.

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0: So when troubles get real, cause you can't help the world until you help yourself. And I can't blame the hood the day that I was killed. 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And though my physical won't reap the benefits, the energy that carry on.
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1: What it does.
0: Welcome to the Wake Up Call. I am Miss Jessie, of course, and
1: your man J. Xavier.
0: In the building.
1: Yeah.
0: Get your butt up. Get your butt out of bed.
1: Doom, doom, doom.
0: How you doing, Jay?
1: I'm good. How are you?
0: Fantastic. Never better.
1: I feel that. As Big Boy would say, feeling good, feeling great.
0: Yeah. Well, got an amazing.
1: Hey,
0: it depends.
1: That might be the new word.
0: It might be amazing. It just sounds so fun, you know. Show for you today. Got that classic throwback. What's on your timeline, you know?
1: Yes, vitamin P.
0: Yeah.
1: Man, all that good stuff.
0: Yeah. I'm sorry. I had a little brain fart just then, but you know what it is. You know what it is, man. We got a good show lined up for you today. So, meantime, in between time, keep it locked right here. If you want to hit us up, 713-313-5771 is the number. It's the Wake Up Call.
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Looking at it, oh,

0: It's going down in a major way, man. This is the Wake Up Call, only on the Vibe, Houston's culture. And oh, we have a bubbly Jess.
1: Thanks. It's a disorder.
0: Because I believe she knows what we're getting ready for right about now.
1: And wait a minute. Give me one second.
0: Okay. Oh, she putting it together. She getting herself together.
1: No, hold on. Wait. No, for real. I'm for real. I need a second.
0: Okay. Jeez. Yo, this is in real time, yo. Like, we going in for real, for real.
1: All right. No, so listen. It's time for the classic throwback. And today, we are going straight into that 90s R&B bag.
0: Okay.
1: You know the bag I'm talking about.
0: Yeah.
1: That one that you used to sit with your feet up on the wall and twirling the landline phone cord in your hands because you was on the phone talking to your crush. Or maybe you ain't never get a chance to talk to your crush, but you thought about them all the time, so you wrote their names and, you know, your first name, their last name, or vice versa in your book. Oh, your diary. Mm-hmm. Oh. 90s bag.
0: With your feet up, though. Oh, that's for y'all ladies.
1: Yeah. Got your legs crossed up on the wall. And you just, oh, you stop. You hang up. Yeah, all of that. That's what I'm talking about. So, now listen, this wasn't just a slow jam. This song right here went number one on the Billboard Hot 100 for 2 weeks in 1993. Mm. It also topped the top R&B chart. The record went platinum. And also, here's a little trivia for you, Jay.
0: Okay.
1: Songwriter and producer Brian Alexander Morgan originally wrote the song with Charlie Wilson, first name Charlie, last name Wilson, in mind, Charlie, right? And the inspiration came from a crush that he actually had on Shantae Moore.
0: Man.
1: Can you guess what this song is?
0: Weak.
1: How you know? Okay, yes, that's the song. But look, the pluck is Coco, she didn't even like the song at first.
0: Really?
1: Mm-hmm. Meanwhile, 33 years later, the rest of us are still getting weak in knees. Hello? Okay?
0: Yeah,
1: you got somebody that you weak for, Jay?
0: Not at the moment.
1: All right, well, we're going to work on that. Don't worry about it. Listen, it's your classic throwback. It's Weak, SWV, right here on The Vibe.
0: Houston's culture.

0: Hey, hey, hey, this is the Wake Up Call, only on the Vibe, Houston's culture. Oh, yes, we vibing, we stepping, we dancing, all that good stuff. But listen, we got to slow it down a little bit, okay?
1: Yes.
0: Yeah, yeah, you need to get some pee in your system, baby. I'm talking about some vitamin P.
1: For positivity, of course. Listen, of course. Your little daily dose of vitamin P.
0: Yeah.
1: Okay, positivity for today. So here's your reminder. Slow progress is still progress. Everything doesn't have to happen immediately for it to be working. Sometimes you're growing in places nobody can even see yet. And that might look like the door hasn't quite opened because you're actually still becoming the version of yourself that can walk through it and stay there. See, it's one thing to want to be somewhere or go somewhere or, you know, be this thing or whatever, but can you sustain it? You know what I'm saying, Jay?
0: Yeah.
1: So stop measuring your life by only what has happened already. Give yourself credit for what you survived, what you've learned, what you stopped tolerating. Hello, now that's a word. And how differently you move now. So you're not standing still, you're becoming. And that is your vitamin P for today.
0: Ooh, and look, Jess, in that part where you said, you know, you're growing in areas people don't even see. Listen, mm-hmm. I mean, with my height, you may not see it, but I'm growing.
1: Man,
0: okay?
1: Listen, every day, I came in this morning. I said, well, wait a minute, Jay, something's different about you. And he stood up so tall. I said, look at you grow.
0: Ooh, thanks for the encouragement, Jess.
1: Absolutely. That's the best I can do on such short notice.
0: hey, that's how she always does it right here. Only on the Wake Up Call, man, giving us that vitamin P. This is The Vibe, Houston's culture. Stay tuned for more. Yeah. Boom. Boom. Yeah.

0: 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Don't miss our midday vibes, 9 a.m. till 2 p.m. right here for Houston's Culture. The Vibe.
1: Damn, you hit the spot.
0: The Vibe. The Vibe.

0: such a crazy feeling though. I don't want to get too attached, but I feel like I already am. My mind's telling me one thing, but I guess I should listen to my heart. Right?
1: Yes, this is the Wake Up Call, only on the Vibe, Houston's culture. Just why you got this smirk on your face.
2: I'm like, what are you shaking your head at just now?
1: Look, the sounds of music, man. Okay. I feel it sometimes so deeply.
2: I understand. Yes. I understand that.
1: You know, our vibe is crazy, right?
2: Yeah. Yeah. I got you. Yeah.
1: Sometimes I can't explain it. But no, listen, y'all. You're locked into the Wake Up Call. We're at our time of What's on Your Timeline. And yeah, that's the segment that we're in. So, I mean, Jess, you got it, or shall I do the honors? You
2: know, well, I can kick it off. So I'm going to do this without opening my timeline, just because I know from opening my timeline from the 11th through now, like, it doesn't matter. Because of the algorithm, like, hip-hop is always on my timeline. So I want to show some love to the hip-hop culture, because definitely changed the entire world. Hmm. But it's 53 years strong. And yeah, you know what I'm saying? That's not nothing to sneeze at. So, a little history. On August 11th, 1973, Cindy Campbell threw a back-to-school party inside the recreation room at 1520 Sedgwick Ave in the Bronx, and her brother, none other than the legendary DJ Kool Herc, was on the turntable. So Herc began extending the instrumental breaks and records by moving between two copies of the same song, giving dancers more time to move and helping lay the foundation for what will become known as hip hop.
1: Hey.
2: So when you think about that, like, it started out with two young people at that, two turntables, records, and, you know, just a community just hanging out and having a good time, and it became a worldwide culture influencing thing, right? It influences music, fashion, language, arts, business, generations of artists, and more. 53 years later, hip-hop is still telling our story, still reinventing itself, and still making the world pay attention. So this one right here is for all the DJs, the MCs, the B-boys, the B-girls, the artists, the producers, and everybody who helped move the culture forward. Yeah. Happy 53rd birthday to hip-hop. And hey, that's what's on my timeline.
1: Oh, that's what's up. That's what's up. Man, you know, hip-hop
2: started out in the park.
1: Hey.
2: Now everybody trying to chart. Yeah!
1: And it still lives in you and I, Jess.
2: That's right, that's right.
1: I mean, we're keeping it alive. Yeah, man, thank God for hip-hop.
2: Amen.
1: Listen, let me see. What's on my TL here? What we got popping? Speaking of hip-hop and keeping things rap, if you will, man, I see Don Toliver. Of course, he's currently on tour. He and Desto Dub pulled up and popped out right there at Exotic Pop on Alameda, man. Now, you know, Don is from the H. He's from here. And, man, it's good to see him doing his thing. But, yeah, he just walked in there, you know, all white and everything, you know what I mean? Octane representing, if you will. Yeah, so, man, it's good to see this. Like I said, Exotic Pop, that's an awful lot of cough syrup, you know, mashup, partnership, and all that type of stuff. So, yeah, man, it's just a good thing to see. And, you know, it's always a great thing when guys just pop out. You feel me? So that's what's on our TLs, man. Let us know what's on your timeline, 713-313-5771. And y'all stay tuned. We got more for you. Yeah, I'm talking about that. I'm just saying, man. I'm talking about that incredible mix. Oh, you don't want to miss it. This is the Wake Up Call, only on the Vibe, Houston's culture. Hey. Wanna rock your body.
3: Oh my God, Jess, can I try on your glasses?

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1: 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To the just say they don't office. 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Yeah, them boys had a lot, but I knew the code. 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

0: Super Bowl.
1: Thirsty to put me in beef. 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
1: What's going on? This is Drake.
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0: I'm Miss Jessie, of course.
1: And it's your man, G. Xavier.
0: Listen, it's time for I'm Just Saying. Now, you know what this is, Jay, right?
1: Yeah.
0: It's the portion of the show.
1: You let them know.
0: Well, we tackle life's mess. Maybe you got some relationship drama, family issues, everything in between, right?
1: Yeah.
0: Now, I might not have all the answers.
1: Right.
0: I'm just saying, let's talk about it.
1: Let's talk.
0: All right. So, I'm just saying, right? Not everybody deserves access to you. Sometimes we spend so much time trying to keep everybody happy that we actually forget about ourselves.
1: Mm, true.
0: So if someone only calls when they need something, or they drain your energy, or constantly bring chaos into your life, you know, it's okay to create some distance. Protecting your peace is not selfish. It's necessary. I'm just saying. I'm going to protect my peace at all costs. I don't know about you, but listen.
1: Yeah.
0: Okay.
1: Absolutely.
0: Yeah. So let us know your thoughts. 713-313-5771 is the number. Hit us up.
1: Oh, we got a word today.
0: It's The Vibe.
1: Houston's culture.

0: I'm like.
1: It's the homie XO, and it's another smash coming straight out the city on the vibe. Yeah.
0: Gucci said, yeah, I'm a freaky girl. Mm, he's thinking they be good to face

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1: 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It's the Vibe. The Vibe.
4: That's the Vibe. That's the Vibe.
1: The Vibe. Houston's culture.
4: Vibe.
5: Yeah.

0: Oh, yes, giving you the vibes on top of vibes on top of more vibes. This is the Wake Up Call, only on The Vibe, Houston's culture.
1: That's a lot of vibes.
0: Yep. I'm glad you noticed. Yeah. Yes, you know what I'm saying? And speaking of a lot of vibes, I think we got somebody who's going to bring us some more vibes.
1: Okay.
0: That's the crazy part.
1: You can never have too much vibes.
0: Yeah. Do you have your...
1: Too many vibes?
0: Yeah, too many.
1: Thank you.
0: You said, I don't know. Sound like you've been sipping them vibes. Now.
1: Yeah.
0: But no, do you have your hands open, ready to receive more vibes?
1: I want to receive the vibes, please.
0: Well, listen, we have the one who's going to give them to you. I'm talking about the one and only DJ Cardiac. Oh, yeah, man. He about to dig into them crates for not just us, but for you, the people. Oh, yes, man. Let's rock out. Let's have a party. Let's turn up, you feel me, the vibe way. You know what I'm talking about? So, the man himself, DJ Cardiac, we're going to let him do his thing. This is the Wake Up Call, only on The Vibe, Houston's culture.
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0: Yeah, what's up?
1: The vibe.
0: Oh, it's the vibe.
1: Houston's culture.
0: Yeah, yeah.
1: Listener powered.
0: I'm listening, baby. I'm listening.
1: Membership supported.
0: Where you at?
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I even be cooking now.

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1: Houston's culture.
0: And we got a little controversy. A little controversy in lieu of Crash Out Report.
1: Oh, my.
0: Yeah, so Candy. I know Candy from Escape and Real Housewives of Atlanta. Todd Tucker's ex-wife. Oh, God.
1: Well,
0: she said she was having a debate with her friends, and the guy said all men who have money are going to have other women, and we would just have to accept that, talking about the women. So, of course, Candy's like, well, what happens when the woman has money as well? He says a woman like you, meaning her, has to accept that or act like a man. So, thoughts.
1: Wow. So, run the last part back by me.
0: So, like, Candy, you know, Candy has money. Yeah. So, if the same idea applies to women that it does to men. So, if men with money can have other women, then women with money should be able to have other guys too, right?
1: Shut it all the way down.
0: What's the double standard here?
1: But me, I don't endorse, even though you're a guy with money, just having all types of women. I'm not on that trail.
0: That's what I'm saying. It was a person in the comments that actually said, y'all be entertaining the BS, whether a man has money or not, he will be exactly where he wants to be.
1: Right.
0: You know what I'm saying? True. So, yeah, I get that. I think it has become normalized, like, with these celebrities and all that kind of stuff. Once they got money and they just out here and have all of this access to, you know, worldly things, if you will. You know, like, they're just like, oh, you just got

0: Got to deal with it, or you just got to. No, you don't. Now, there are women, on the other hand, that will deal with it because, you know, they're accustomed to living a certain lifestyle. They got them golden handcuffs, right? But I think the same thing should apply for women. Y'all, yeah. You know, like, shoot, the women out here, they bosses, too. They doing their thing, too. So let's be fair. Let's be fair now. Ain't no fun when the rabbit got the gun. Y'all be on that foolishness.
1: All right.
0: You know what I'm saying? So, nah.
1: Okay.
0: Yeah.
2: Yeah, that's very interesting.
0: And as my grandmama would say, this is why you should always have your own. This is the wake-up call.
2: Absolutely.

0: It's a plain cut off, want the rope, I get it. You don't love me, you love the optics that come with it. Chromacopia, nah.
1: What it do, baby? It's the boy Power Wall, the people's champ. Say, man, let's get some more of that H-Town flavor going right here on the vibe. Let's go.

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0: Hey, man, this is the wake-up call right here, only on the Vibe Houston's Culture. We know y'all vibing out right there. But listen, man, we're going to, you know, put a little spin on this here thing, man. It's time for One's Gotta Go. And we can call this basically the Breakfast Spots edition, if you will, of One's Gotta Go. So in the lineup today, man, we got that Cracker Barrel. We got Waffle House. We got IHOP. And we got Denny's. Jess.
1: Hello.
0: I mean, what you thinking? What you thinking?
1: Immediately, first answer, Denny's.
0: You know what? I'm right there with you.
1: Yeah.
0: I agree.
1: Yeah.
0: I don't really go to Denny's often.
1: I mean, I can't, like, why have I ever gone to Denny's? Probably because it was open. I think the last time I went to, actually the last time I had Denny's was during membership.
0: Wow.
1: Yeah. So, no, I don't go to, that's not my first choice when I think of breakfast now.
0: Now, was that here in the Third Ward area?
1: Mm-hmm. Yeah.
0: Okay. Yeah. Right. Basically up the street. Okay,
1: yeah, up
0: got
1: the street.
0: You.
1: Mm-hmm.
0: Got
1: so, you. Yeah, Denny's can go. I was trying to think of a funny.
0: Right, right.
1: No, I can't
0: so
1: think
0: Denny's
1: of
0: is not Denny-ing.
1: No, Denny's can.
0: kick rocks?
1: Roll out.
0: Roll out.
1: That's no, what, they don't have rolls. Dang it. I don't know. Denny's can go. Okay, bye.
0: Okay. So, all right. So, Denny's is out of there. So we have Waffle House left. We have IHOP. We have Cracker Barrel left. So when we come back, you know, I'll do my as Scrappy would say, my thiz naive. You feel me?
1: Oh, my.
0: Yes,
1: he would
0: yes.
1: say that.
0: Right? So y'all keep it locked. We got more Ones Gotta Go coming up for you. This is the Wake Up Call, only on the Vibe. Houston's Culture.
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0: You're rocking out with the Wake Up Call, only on the Vibe, Houston's culture. And yes, we are in One's Gotta Go. As I mentioned, you know, the Breakfast Spots edition. Of course, man, we have Cracker Barrel left. We have Waffle House, IHOP. We had Denny's, but just let that go. So, believe it's my go right about now. Let's see. So, out of Cracker Barrel, Waffle House, IHOP. Yeah. You know what? I'd have to let go of Cracker Barrel, you know?
1: Okay.
0: Yeah, it's just, you know, it was cool, you know, but I don't really go to Cracker Barrel often. That's why I said it was cool.
1: You know who goes to Cracker Barrel?
0: Who?
1: People from out of town.
0: Yo. Mm-hmm. Yo.
1: People from out of town like Cracker Barrel.
0: Yeah. Lots of people.
1: I'm saying because when my like if my brother comes here, he'll say, "Hey, is there a Cracker Barrel nearby?"
0: Wow.
1: I don't know. I don't go to Cracker Barrel.
0: Right.
1: Turns out there is one.
0: Right.
1: So that's how I learned about that. That's it.
0: Woo.
1: Wipe your brows. Wipe the sweat off your top lip, Jay.
0: I am. But no, it's like I said, the vibe, I mean, it's all right. Don't get me wrong. You got families there and all that, but it's just, you know, I don't know. You know, other spots to me are just more, you know, they have a better vibe.
1: Yeah, for sure. You know what? I was, when I came back from Maryland, we drove back and we stayed overnight in Alabama. I can't remember exactly where. Yeah, Alabama. Anyway, but when I came out of the hotel, I looked across the street. There's a Cracker Barrel and a Waffle House side by side.
0: Wow.
1: Yeah, I was like, So I'm talking to, we were outside and this military veteran, this veteran comes out.
0: Yeah.
1: Older gentleman, he comes out and he's like talking to me and stuff. And I'm thinking about breakfast. And he said, "Well, you know, the hotel has free breakfast. So why would you go over there and spend any money when you could just go eat the free breakfast?"
0: Right.
1: I said, "You know what, sir? You show right."
0: Yeah.
1: Wow. I had a half a bagel because that was all they had. But still, it was free.
0: Yeah. You got it for the free ski.
1: Yeah. So shout out to that gentleman. He was from Arkansas.
0: Okay. Dope. And now that took place when you came back recently?
1: Mm-hmm.
0: Yeah. Oh, like, I didn't know you drove back. Y'all drove back?
1: Yeah. I drove to Maryland and I drove back from Maryland.
0: Whoa.
1: So, yeah.
0: Oh, congrats to you.
1: Thank you. I'm basically...
0: You're a roadie.
1: A roadie. Yes.
0: Certified.
1: But here's a fun thing I learned about being in the 40 plus club. 2 days after I got back, muscle spasm.
0: Yo.
1: I had to go to urgent care.
0: Yo. Jess, you are out of there, yo. That is crazy. I'm glad you're in one piece again.
1: Yeah, man.
0: Man.
1: But I digress. All right, so we letting Cracker Barrel go, guys.
0: Okay. Nah, I thought you were going to say something else. So, yeah, when you said that, I was like, really?
1: Nah, what? That's it. That's all I got.
0: Oh, shoot. Listen, man. One's got to go. As you can tell, we in it. It's live. It's going down. But, yeah, Cracker Barrel, you're going down as well. Yeah, you got to go. So, we have Waffle House left. We have that IHOP left. That's right. Yep. I hop, you hop, we hop. Yes. Now I'm assuming what we're gonna take it to the comments when we come back.
1: Okay. Let's do that.
0: Hey, let's keep it fun.
1: I know what I'm about to pick, but go ahead.
0: Okay. Me too. You know what I'm saying? I think I got a good idea. You feel me?
1: Mm-hmm.
0: So yeah, man, keep it locked right where you got it. This is the Wake Up Call, only on the Vibe, Houston's culture.

0: Yes, the vibes are going crazy. This is the Wake Up Call, only on the Vibe, Houston's culture. And we're still in One's Gotta Go. Yes, the Breakfast Spots edition. And I think, you know, Jess, she getting a little breakfast over there. You know what I'm saying? So don't mind her.
1: No, don't mind me. I'm here. I'm here, guys. Okay.
0: So, listen, we let go of Cracker Barrel. Mm-hmm. We let go of Denny's.
1: Yes.
0: You know, Jess, she said, that wasn't it. You know, Denny's is not Denny-ing, if you will. We have IHOP and Waffle House left. So, you know, before the break, we mentioned that we were going to come back, take it to the comments. So, let's see what they talking about, Jess. Let's see. Yo, you got people out here cussing out Denny's in the comments.
1: I ain't never been that mad at Denny's.
0: Yeah. You have one person, Sean. He says, Denny's, I guess what he was trying to say for sure. He says for there. Denny's for sure, worst service ever. And that's every single Denny's you go to. Whoa.
1: Don't know if it make me more upset than reading somebody that comment or caption or anything like that. And you think you being nickel slick, but I got your penny changed because the grammar. Like, misspell a word and that's it. Like, right. You might as well delete the comment.
0: Right.
1: Because it just takes away from it. I don't like that.
0: Yeah.
1: All right.
0: Go ahead.
1: I'm sorry.
0: They should put more effort.
1: Leo rant. You know it's almost Leo season.
0: Okay. But yeah, let's see, man. A lot of people, well, of course, we already let it go, but they going in on Cracker Barrel.
1: Mm-hmm.
0: Let's see. Kristen says Waffle House. Waffle House got to go. Okay. Leezy says Waffle House. I'm like, oh, they must not be hitting nothing up after the club. Like, y'all let
1: They just don't live where Waffle House is. They don't know what they missing.
0: Yeah. Okay. Man, let's see. Up north,
1: Waffle House is few and far in between. We will drive 45 minutes just to go to Waffle House. So don't tell me what God won't do.
0: Well.
1: Okay. They got them pork chops. Oh, my gosh. Okay. Waffle House story.
0: Uh-oh.
1: Story time. Boom. Bust it. So I'm at Waffle House randomly a couple weeks ago. I asked for the pork chop and eggs.
0: Yeah.
1: Girl, it was her birthday. She says, do you want extra seasoning on that? Ma'am, what did you just ask me? Extra seasoning? I didn't even know that was an option.
0: Right.
1: And yes, I do.
0: Yeah. So you're mind blown.
1: Blown. Like, you mean this pork chop that I love so much can get even better?
0: Yo.
1: Hook a sister up. That girl learned me something that day. And smother it, please.
0: Wow.
1: So anyway, while y'all talking about Waffle House, block them. Block them right now. I'm just playing. Don't block them.
0: I was going to configure something in my phone to block them. But okay.
1: Nah.
0: All right. Let's see. Man, okay. Well, I believe that's... We had a lot of people for Waffle House. They was in... I don't know. They was kind of going in. So
1: that's crazy.
0: I'm like, how we going... Gonna settle.
1: Well, what
0: this
1: is
0: out.
1: The alternative for them? Like, that's what. So now I have follow up questions.
0: Oh no, let me see the Waffle House. Man, they got some
1: go
0: buttery
1: to, like,
0: butter.
1: Eggs, eggaholics, and all of that.
0: Who?
1: Those, those new brunch breakfast spots.
0: Oh yeah. The egg.
1: With egg in the name.
0: Yeah.
1: Existential crisis. But yeah.
0: Exhausting. Okay.
1: Expensive. Hello.
0: What we gonna do, Jess? Matter of fact, look, on three, you say you give your choice. I give mine.
1: All right. Okay. Wait. Will we let him go?
0: Yeah.
1: All right. I'm ready.
0: One, two, three. IHop. Waffle House.
1: Excuse me. You letting the Waffle House go?
0: Look, IHOP has some of the best hot chocolate.
1: You let Waffle House go because you like hot chocolate?
0: Yeah, but I like they French toast too. I like Ob's. I had the waffle at Waffle House. Never had any French toast there. I've had.
1: It's the Waffle House, not the French toast house.
0: You just gave me an idea. I'm gonna start my own French toast house.
1: Okay, there you go. Anyway, gee whiz, man.
0: Yeah, I mean, you know, like Waffle House is good for. Late nights. Let me ask you this. Do you think Waffle House is good for the family?
1: Yeah.
0: Oh, okay.
1: Why?
0: I just look at Waffle House. Like, that's the prime after the club spot.
1: Well, yeah, it is, but it depends on what time you go.
0: Yeah, yeah.
1: Like,
0: yeah.
1: If you go in the morning or in the daytime on the weekend or something like that, then, yeah. But anytime after 5, you know, things are subject to change. Go at your own risk. I went to a Waffle House one time after the club, and you couldn't even go inside. Like, you had to order your stuff from outside, and they brought it to the window.
0: Wow.
1: Mm-hmm.
0: Yeah.
1: I got to ask my cousin where it was. It was here.
0: Wow.
1: Yeah, I don't know.
0: Oh, yeah, that should tell you.
1: I was 2 sheets to the wind. I don't remember where I was at.
0: Yeah, that should tell you something right there.
1: Yeah.
0: So, but why are you kicking IHOP out the equation? What's up?
1: Well, I don't like the fact that they changed their omelet recipe.
0: Oh, okay.
1: When I used to, like, they changed that gray steak, the steak omelet recipe.
0: Mm-hmm.
1: I don't know. They put poblano peppers on it now, and I don't know why. I didn't need that.
0: Mm.
1: It was fine the way it was.
0: Yeah.
1: So don't do too much. Because
0: right.
1: Now, I don't even want to go there no more.
0: Oh, wow.
1: I'm mad.
0: IHOP, we need you to step it up so Jessie can renew her membership.
1: I'll go, but it won't be my first choice. Let me just say that. Okay. Like, you would have to invite me to Waffle, to IHOP.
0: Okay. So listen, y'all, split decision. Half of Waffle House has to go. Half of IHOP has to go.
1: Partnership.
0: Yes, yes, yes. A joint venture. Yeah. But yeah, man, that's how we do it. You know, we get crazy, man. We one's got to go. You never know what you're going to get. It's been another successful one. Listen, keep it locked. We got more for you. This is The Wake Up Call, only on The Vibe, Houston's culture. 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

I am Lil Flip the Freestyle King, a.k.a. Flip Mayweather. It is time to play some music from H-Time, man. You know how we do on the vibe, man.

0: going down in a major way, man. This is the Wake Up Call, only on the Vibe, Houston's culture. And oh, we have a bubbly Jess.
1: Thanks, it's a disorder.
0: Because I believe she knows what we're getting ready for right about now.
1: And wait a minute, give me one second.
0: Okay. Oh, she putting it together. She getting herself together.
1: No, hold on, wait, for real, I need a second.
0: Okay. Jeez. Yo, this is in real time, yo. Like, we going in for real.
1: All right, no, so listen, it's time for the classic throwback, and today we are going straight into that 90s R&B bag.
0: Okay. Up.
1: You know the bag I'm talking about.
0: Yeah.
1: That one that you used to sit with your feet up on the wall and twirling the landline phone cord in your hands because you was on the phone talking to your crush. Or maybe you ain't never get a chance to talk to your crush, but you thought about them all the time, so you wrote their names and, you know, your first name, their last name, or vice versa in your book. Oh, your diary. Mm-hmm. Oh. 90s bag.
0: With your feet up, though. Oh, that's for y'all ladies.
1: Yeah. You got your legs crossed up on the wall. And just, oh, you stop. You hang up. Yeah, all of that. That's what I'm talking about. So, now, listen, this wasn't just a slow jam. This song right here went number one on the Billboard Hot 100 for 2 weeks in 1993. Mm. It also topped the top R&B chart. The record went platinum. And also, here's a little trivia for you, Jay.
0: Okay.
1: Songwriter and producer Brian Alexander Morgan originally wrote the song with Charlie Wilson, first name Charlie, last name Wilson, in mind. Uncle Charlie, right? And the inspiration came from a crush that he actually had on Shantae Moore.
0: Man.
1: Can you guess what this song is?
0: Weak.
1: How you know? Okay, yes, that's the song. But look, the pluck is, Coco, she didn't even like the song at first.
0: Really?
1: Mm-hmm. Meanwhile, 33 years later, the rest of us are still getting weak in the knees. Hello? Okay.
0: Yeah,
1: you got somebody that you weak for, Jay?
0: Not at the moment.
1: All right, well, we're going to work on that. Don't worry about it. Listen, it's your classic throwback. It's Weak, SWV, right here on The Vibe.
0: Houston's culture.

0: 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Serenity.
1: Hey, you. 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You know what I mean. 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
7: Yeah. Ice.

0: for real. And this time, ask me to dig deep, I'll gladly explain it. Yeah. Ice.
1: Hey, hey, hey, this is the Wake Up Call, only on the Vibe, Houston's culture. Oh, yes, we vibing, we stepping, we dancing, all that good stuff. But listen, we got to slow it down a little bit, okay?
2: Yes.
1: You
2: know
1: what I mean? Yeah, yeah, you need to get some P in your system, baby. I'm talking about some vitamin P.
2: For positivity, of course. Listen, of course. Your little daily dose of vitamin P.
1: Yeah.
2: Okay, positivity for today. So here's your reminder. Slow progress is still progress. Everything doesn't have to happen immediately for it to be working. Sometimes you're growing in places nobody can even see yet. And that might look like the door hasn't quite opened because you're actually still becoming the version of yourself that can walk through it and stay there. See, it's one thing to want to be somewhere or go somewhere or, you know, be this thing or whatever, but can you sustain it? You know what I'm saying, Jay?
1: Yeah.
2: So stop measuring your life by only what has happened already. Give yourself credit for what you survived, what you've learned, what you stopped tolerating. Hello, now that's a word. And how differently you move now. So you're not standing still, you're becoming. And that is your vitamin P for today.
1: Ooh, and look, Jess, in that part where you said, you know, you're growing in areas people don't even see. Listen, mm-hmm. I mean, with my height, you may not see it, but I'm growing,
2: man,
1: okay?
2: Listen, every day, I came in this morning, I said, well, wait a minute, Jay, something's different about you. And he stood up so tall. I said, look at you grow.
1: Ooh, thanks for the encouragement, Jess.
2: Absolutely, that's the best I can do on such short notice.
1: hey, that's how she always does it right here. Only on the Wake Up Call, man, giving us that vitamin P. This is The Vibe, Houston's culture. Stay tuned for more. Yeah!

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0: true cap.
1: Do you feel this kind of vibe?
2: Yeah. Tensions is definitely rising. Teed up right now. Tea time. Tea time.

0: Yeah, man, this is the wake-up call, only on the Vibe, Houston's culture. Jess.
1: Yeah.
0: You know what we gotta do.
1: We gotta
0: chunk the deuce.
1: Hey.
0: But it's been a, you know, great one, of course.
1: Of course.
0: I mean, it's always great having
1: you here. Always great. Oh, look at that. It's always great having you, too.
0: For sure, for sure. But, yo, as far as social media is concerned, you can get at your man, J. Xavier, at J. Xavier Official on that IG. Jess, what can they find you?
1: At It's Ms. Jessie. Hit the link tree on my bio to tap into all of the other links and things that you need to keep up with your girl on a daily, if you will. And for all things Vibe, you can get at us at Vibe Houston.
0: Yes, on that IG. Mm-hmm. Hit that follow button, all right? Don't hesitate. So listen, man, y'all be safe. Be careful this weekend. And listen, take your little break, a little breather. And we're going to be back at it next week. You know what I mean? God say the same. So, like I said, it's been another wonderful one, a great one. And you know what it is, baby. Tell a friend, tell a friend. It is the Wake Up Call, only on the Vibe, Houston's culture. Yeah.

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5: It's the vibe, the culture. It's the day party with Nasheeba Lovelace. Thank you all for joining me on this Friday morning. You all already know how we're going to kick off the show with the 1 minute morning meditation. Let's go. Take a deep breath. Breathing in through the nose, breathing out through the mouth. Breathing in, feeling the lungs expanding. Breathing out, feeling a sense of letting go. 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Breathing in, feeling alive and awake. Breathing out, feeling muscles relaxing. Breathing in, feeling alive and awake. Breathing out, feeling muscles relaxing. Thank you all for joining me on this Feature Friday. I'm raising the roof because we've made it to the weekend, y'all. Of course, we're going to get things started with our H-Town block, and it's all about DC, Destiny's Child. First up is, say my name, right here on The Vibe.

0: That was T-shirt by Destiny's Child from Destiny Fulfilled. 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
1: Maybe I see you working hard, wanna let you know I'm proud, let you know that I admire what you do. Don't know if I need to reassure you, my life will be purposeless without you. If I want it, when I ask you,

is here. That was right here. Human Nature by SWV. And this is the mashup remix featuring Michael Jackson. Rest in power. Up next, we're going to stay in our 90s bag for a little bit. We've got Anything by SWV featuring Wu-Tang right here on The Vibe. I like that. I like that. I like that.

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1: It's the vibe, the culture, and it's the day party with Nasheeba Lovelace. And on this Feature Friday, I'm definitely in my 90s bag. You know, it's Feature Friday, which is kind of like an extension of Throwback Thursday. So we got to take it back to the 90s. We've got Jean A., a duo that I feel like is not talked about enough whenever people reminisce over the wonderful music of the 90s. First up is Hey Mr. DJ. This will always make me think about that episode of Fresh Prince when Ashley wanted to pursue a singing career. When they was in the CD store and she was singing, all the girls are right there. And then Will saw her as a big dollar sign. Hey, Mr. DJ, right here on The Vibe.

That was Hey Mr. DJ by Jeanne. We're in the middle of our Jeanne block on this Feature Friday. Up next, since we're saying hey to the DJ, we're talking about the request line by Jeanne right here on The Vibe.

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0: 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This is Beyonce.
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2: 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And up next on this feature Friday, we went from a girl duo. 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

That was Loungin' Who Do You Love by LL Cool J featuring Total. Love that song down. It's one of my favorites from both LL and Total. 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

Listen to me. When I be sitting in my room all alone, staring at the wall, fantasies, they go through my mind, and I've come to realize that I need true love.

I Need Love. Starting off our LL Cool J block on this Feature Friday. Up next, one of my favorites of his. I like this almost as much as Lounging, Around the Way Girl by LL, right here on The Vibe.

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Doing it well. That was Doing It by LL Cool J featuring LaShawn. And fun fact, LaShawn was actually very much pregnant around the time that this song was released as to why she was not featured in the music video. She only did maybe one live performance with LL, doing her best to cover her baby bump. Because, you know, back then, a woman being pregnant in the industry was very taboo, very different from today. I mean, look at Cardi B. She has learned how to use her pregnancy as a means to capitalize off of her image. And the same for Rihanna, even though Rihanna is a singer and not a rapper. Up next in our LL Cool J block on this Feature Friday, we have Hey Lover featuring Boyz II Men right here on The Vibe.

0: That was All Y'all by Timbaland featuring Magoo and also featuring vocals from Tweet, well before her solo debut of doing Oops, Oh My. Up next in our Timbaland block on this Feature Friday, we've got
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5: Mixtape, and it was primarily produced by Timbaland. There was a lot of anticipation around that project dropping, and then I kind of feel like it just kind of came and went. Once I finally had a chance to listen to the body of work, it wasn't bad. It was solid, but I kind of felt like Timbaland didn't really dig deep in his producer bag for this body of work. And I love Chloe Bailey. I feel like she needs to make some tweaks and changes in order for her to really get some mainstream appeal, for her to get more radio rotation. But she's got an amazing voice. But I do miss the production of Timbaland of yesteryear. I miss that 90s sound. Especially the work he did with Aaliyah on One in a Million, on her Red album. Just, I know they're Scott Storch, and I know, you know, and I love Pharrell. I love Pharrell down, but Timbo and even Missy Elliott, because Missy Elliott also did her thing on Aaliyah's One in a Million, and she's a great singer, she's a great rapper, but don't nobody produce a beat like Timbaland. Not at all. Getting back into our Timbaland block on this Feature Friday.

0: Love you, baby. That was One in a Million by the one, the only baby girl, Aaliyah. Rest in power. Y'all should have known by now that Aaliyah was going to be up next on this Feature Friday, since I mentioned her during the Timbaland block and during the These Are My Thoughts. Love, love Aaliyah down. I miss her to this day. Will forever be missed. Up next in our Aaliyah block on this Feature Friday, we have Are You That Somebody from the Dr. Dolittle soundtrack right here on The Vibe.
1: Say what? Dirty South. Here we go.

was Come Over by Aaliyah. And recently, someone on Instagram had a think piece about this song and how she felt like Aaliyah was begging for this man to come through and see her. And I've always thought the same about this song. As beautiful, as talented, as much as people talked about her aura and her energy, what Aaliyah looked like begging a man to come over, to come through to see her? Crazy. Up next, this is one of my favorite songs of hers, and I love the self-titled album, that red album, Down. This is Rock the Boat, which I think is a Soca song. Rock the Boat by Aaliyah, right here on The Vibe.

0: When they stop, what? 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
1: Don't nobody do it better.
0: The all new vibe.
2: Ladies and gentlemen, it's my pleasure to introduce to you

It's the vibe, the culture, and it's the day party with Nasheeba Lovelace. And that was Senorita by Justin Timberlake featuring Pharrell. We just kicked off our Justin Timberlake block on this Feature Friday. Now, I know Pharrell produced and was featured on this song, but I do also have some songs that Timbaland produced in this block. Up next is Rock Your Body. Never get tired of this song. Rock Your Body by Justin.

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4: 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First up is Sexy Back. And after that is My Love, right here on The Vibe.

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Hey, let me kick it to you right quick, man. Not on some gang shit, man, on some real shit. Anybody done been through the same thing, I'm sure you feel the same way. Big feel, it's for you, Pimpin'.

Love that song. That's Why You Wanna by T.I. And wrapping up our T.I. block on this Feature Friday, I feel like this track was slept on. That's Why You Wanna by T.I. And wrapping up our T.I. block on this

That was Run It by Chris Brown. I'll never forget the first time I heard his first single from his debut album when people had cable. Because I didn't have it. My cousin had it and I was visiting her. We would listen to the music choice music channels if we just wanted to play music instead of, you know, playing a stereo or a speaker. And that was the first time I heard Run It. Mind you, on these music choice channels, the screen is black. The screen is black. They'll show some random fun facts. They'll show the name of the artist and the title of the song. But I heard this song and was like, who is this? Before seeing the, you know, heartthrob, you know, bad boy, before he turned bad boy, young Chris Brown. But yes, up next in our Chris Brown block on this Feature Friday, one of my favorite songs of his, Forever. Right here

That song, Undecided, did not get enough radio rotation in real time, if you ask me. Wrapping up our Chris Brown block on this Feature Friday, we've got It Depends featuring

That was The Light by Jeremih and Ty Dolla $ign. We've just rolled into our Ty Dolla $ign and our final block for this feature Friday. I think that Ty Dolla $ign is severely underrated. I feel like he's your artist's favorite artist, but he does not get the radio rotation that he deserves. Up next, we've got Hit Different by SZA and Ty Dolla $ign here on The Vibe. Yeah.

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And to wrap up our Ty Dolla $ign block on this Feature Friday, we've got back-to-back Ty and Wiz, Something New. Y'all know I love this song. By Wiz Khalifa featuring Ty Dolla $ign right here on The Vibe.

It's the vibe, the culture, and it's the day party with Nasheeba Lovelace. And unfortunately, it's time for me to end the show, but not before I do the 1 minute positive affirmation. Let's go. I am strong, capable, and resilient. I am strong, capable, and resilient. I am worthy of love, happiness, and success. I am worthy of love, happiness, and success. I am grateful for all the good in my life. I am grateful for all the good in my life. I am constantly learning and growing. I am constantly learning and growing. I am constantly learning and growing. I am constantly learning and growing. Thank you all for joining me on this Feature Friday. Friday. Raising the roof. It's the weekend, y'all. I hope that you guys enjoy your weekend. You make the best out of it. If you're working, get into the bag, get into the munyon. Kudos to you, because I'll be doing the same. If you're not working, be sure to rest or to enjoy yourself, whichever's clever. Stay cool, stay hydrated, and I'll be back next week right here on the day party on The Vibe. Peace.

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let's get the party started. See you at the bar, you was hardly talking. That's when I knew that your heart was scarring. Friends to lovers need a part to star in. Like, wait, babe.

0: 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It's the Ferret with the cheese, little O, screwed up click representer. And we're about to get into another H-Town classic right here on The Vibe. Whoa!
1: It's monster.

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2: 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El Segundo and Perry. 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

0: Hey you. Late nights, we set a different type of vibe. 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You know what I mean. Monday through Thursday, from 11 at night till 1 a.m.
1: Smooth and sexy.
2: All night long.
0: It's smooth, it's slow, and it'll put you in the mood.
3: Oh yeah.
0: It's late night vibes. On the vibe.
3: The vibe.
4: That's the vibe. That's the vibe.
3: The vibe. Houston's culture.
4: Vibe.
5: Yeah.
6: Yeah. Yeah. Ice.

this cause she's very attractive. I know it's a heavy decision to bury the hatchet. It'll take more than 6 pallbearers to carry that casket. I put the man in manipulation when I pay your rent, and that is an obligation to our attachment. Then I sprinkle in a little

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1: 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A lot of debating my numero. 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

0: Super Bowl.
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0: spin, what time they spin again. 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
1: Communication coming in, too much that I can't communicate with all of them. I do wish I had scientists or engineer friends. Let's go. Get out of here, petrol is cheaper than it's ever been. And then, who's to say when art will end? All I know is when the portrait painted, better have your portion of the rent. A dollar more and you will get upgraded. When you think you've made it, you are then just tolerated, overrated. Hope I'm 80 when I get my second win. 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The neon, beyond the ambience, be honest, you promise that you will live. Do summers ever forget? Put your muscles for like a kid. We'll make a trip. Do jump on and hit a split. Hookers don't really do. Duke Ellington in it. Rebelling is like an itch. Oh,
2: I'ma live for it.
0: Yeah, damn, shaped like a teardrop. I got the streets in the head like fly, just like a skydiver.

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was my pleasure to see that this finish. 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

0: demon time taking souls. 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
1: What?
0: Posting in New York at Bottega like I'm doing. 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
2: 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And you already know it's time for a legendary classic H-Town record. 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

0: Hey you, late nights, we set a different type of vibe. 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

0: beneficial. Yeah. When that chopper sang, you really think that they gon' miss you. I spent $500,000 on dismissals. It's gon' be a hearse, not a verse if I diss you. 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
1: Yeah.
0: When I sent it past the ceiling, that stuck up.

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1: The vibe. Damn, you hit the spot.
0: The vibe. 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

0: You dig? Hey, man, submission boy, Zay here at the Vibe 90.9, and I got a special guest with me today. You already know, man, the man, the myth, the legend. We got Thali in the building, man. How we feeling?
1: Feeling good, man. Feeling good.
0: Yeah. All right, man. So let's get into it, man. So you an R&B singer, it sound like. I didn't hear, you know, some dope songs by you.
1: Well, thank you, man. I appreciate that. I'm genre fluid. Ooh, you could say. I'm kind of a, you know, I like to mix it up. You know, okay. I like all kinds of music. So yeah. You know, I don't want to like label myself just as like R&B or just hip hop. You know, I mean, I kind of. Whatever I'm feeling is kind of like what that track might be that day. You know, I mean, it could be rap, it could be hip hop, it could be R&B, it could be you know, a little bit of rock, a little bit of country. You know,
0: really? You could do some country.
1: Yeah, you know, I'm from the country, so
0: okay. Well, we love to hear it, man. So I just love to hear that you are you know genre fluid. So it sounds like you are influenced by a lot,
1: right?
0: So talk about those influences, like, you know what I'm saying, if you can pinpoint to those artists that influence this gift of yours.
1: Well, you know, I mean, I'd say that like Eminem was probably like the start. Okay. You know, I mean, you know, back when that was like, you know, I mean, I can remember like in sixth grade, I bought like a burnt copy of the, you know, like the Slim Shady LP. Yeah. and like Dr. Dre 2001, and okay. like, and those two albums like really like got me into to liking like rap and hip hop and stuff like that.
0: Yeah.
1: But, you know, I mean, I grew up listening to all kinds of stuff.
0: That's,
1: you know,
0: dope.
1: My parents were always into, you know, more like classic rock and stuff like
0: really?
1: That. And actually, my mom hated country. Like, she couldn't stand country. So, like, you know, despite, like, living in a place where, like, country was super popular, like,
0: right.
1: she hated it. And so, like, really, I didn't start liking country until I was, you know, probably in, like, high school or something. But,
0: Okay.
1: But, you know, I mean, I grew up listening to all kinds of different stuff, you know,
0: that's dope,
1: and
0: man.
1: So I just like, you know, I like music in general. So, you know,
0: I love that.
1: I like sounds that resonate with me, which could be, you know, anything. I mean, really. So
0: that's dope. So do you play any instruments as well, or is it just?
1: I play guitar.
0: Okay.
1: I mean, I can play piano like by ear, but I mean, it's never been like, you know, sit down and just like play it and
0: yeah,
1: know, like the classic, you know, typical way that you would play piano.
0: That's
1: so,
0: dope.
1: But you know, I mean, usually, I mean, I can kind of pick up any kind of instrument, you know, just by messing with it and starting to play it. But I, like, I did play guitar, like took lessons and all that, like back in the day and stuff. So.
0: That's dope, man. That's dope. So when did you realize, you know, you were this talented? You know, when did it hit you that you was able to, you know, play the guitar, you know, play by ear on the piano and, you know, sing and rap? You know, when did you realize that?
1: Right. Well, I mean, I started singing at a young age.
0: What age?
1: I mean, you know, I mean, I don't know, as old as I could probably talk. Really. I mean, you know, and like growing up, like, I mean, I sang in church growing up. I sang in, like, I took chorus, like, at school. I mean, like, literally from elementary through high school. You know, and, like, where I grew up in Kentucky, like, we'd have this all-state chorus every year, like, that you had to, like, audition for it and stuff. And, like, and so, like, I got accepted to that, like, all through middle school. And then in high school, like, we even, like, our course, we got to go on, like, a cruise to the Bahamas to do, like, a chorus competition, which was pretty cool. And I did, like, some theater and stuff growing up, you know, some musicals. Like, actually, when I was in middle school, I played Daddy Warbucks in the play Annie. And it was funny, I was so small. Like, the girl that played Annie, she was, like, way bigger than I was. So I was, like, this little tiny kid with a bald cap on, you know, looking like Daddy Warbucks. But, I started rapping in middle school, or no, in high school, and I had a buddy that, like, he liked to rap, and he asked if I could make beats. I'm like, yeah, I'm sure I can.
0: Yeah.
1: And so I started making beats, you know, like Fruity Loops, FL Studio and stuff, and I really didn't plan on rapping. I was just going to make the beats, and then he was, like, just bugging me, trying to get me to do it, and finally I did, and, you know, and the rest is kind of history, you know. I fell in love with this, so...
0: Nah, that's dope, man. You seem like, you know, you've had a very, it's not even distinctive, you know, it's very, you know, not all over the place, but definitely you were influenced by a lot. You know what I'm saying? You were able to bring it all together. So that's always great to hear.
1: Yeah.
0: You know, coming from somebody that also loves music. Yeah, I love to hear that, you know, that when an artist is able to be influenced by a lot, he is able to grasp onto a lot. So, man, so you talked about the beginning stages. Now let's get into, you know, where you are now as an artist.
1: Right.
0: You know what I'm saying? Let's talk about this name, Dolly. You know, we kind of talked about it a little bit off air, but, you know, I really want the people to hear this because that is a very interesting name.
1: Right. Well, so, you know, my real name is Brent, and there was a buddy of mine that, you know, we were working on an album together, actually. You know, we had kind of done music on and off for years.
0: Yeah.
1: And he always called me Brentholomew.
0: That's
1: just kind of as a, you know, nickname or whatever. But obviously that's a pretty long nickname to, you know, run around with. And so that just kind of eventually got shortened to Tholly.
0: That's funny.
1: And, you know, unfortunately he passed this past February. You know, and actually it's a bummer. We were right in the middle of working on an album. And, you know, I mean,
0: wow.
1: This guy, he was super talented. But I just kept Tholly because it was a way to kind of keep him around and
0: yeah.
1: keep him, you know, here throughout this process of continuing to make music. So.
0: Oh, that's dope, man. That's dope. So was he one of the first, you know, producers that you was able to work with in the studio as well, or just somebody that you, you know, became friends with, while it being in the industry?
1: We had actually, we had been friends for a long time outside of music. Really, this past year was the first time that we actually started working on music together. Like, I always knew that he did music and he always knew that I did music, but that was like, you know, other than like I would like help him out with some beats and stuff, you know, back in the past. But this past year, we really like got in the studio and started locking in. And so, you know, it's a real bummer that, you know, we weren't able to take things any further than we did. But, you know,
0: you
1: definitely around in spirit.
0: You're taking it further, man. If I can say so myself, you know, everything, you know, I've been hearing great things about you. The song that we got queued up is great as well. So, and we're going to talk about that later. You know, we're going to say that, you know, for the people.
1: All right.
0: So y'all don't go nowhere, man. Y'all keep it locked here at the Vibe 90.9. Coming up next, we got Suit and Tie by the man Justin Timberlake and the legend Jay-Z. Get in with my main man, Dolly. Don't go nowhere.

0: 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Dolly, how you feeling right now?
1: Feeling good.
0: Feeling good, man. How do you feel about this Texas weather, man? I know it's a little hotter than usual.
1: It is very, very hot. The humidity isn't quite as bad as what it is in Lexington, where I'm from.
0: Yeah.
1: But it is hotter here as well. So it's, you know, it kind of evens out. But
0: evens
1: it's
0: out.
1: Definitely hot. It's real hot. It's
0: I understand, man. Yeah. Welcome to Texas, man, where everything is bigger and hotter.
1: Yep.
0: So, man, let's just get into it, man. You already know, man, we do have this dope record queued up, you know what I'm saying? And before we get into it, I really want to talk about you in this studio session. You know, I really want you to paint the picture of how you are in a studio session. You know, what does that look like? Who is Dolly when he is making a hit?
1: One thing about, you know, most of my songs carry a pretty good, like, depth of emotion, I'd say. And, I try to
0: make
1: keep myself right there present in the moment and just get as deep into my feels as I need to. But, you know, I just love the art, man. It's just, typically, like, with a song, I'll typically, you know, like start, like, hearing a song in my head, you know what I mean? Like, hearing a chorus or something, like, you know, I might just, it's just something that'll just start kind of, like, playing in my head, and then, I'll turn it into as close to what I hear in my head as I can, so... You know, and I do it all. I mean, I make my beats. I do the full production, you know, myself. So, everything is
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1: Newer to me in this is really like the melodic side of my vocals. Like when I started, I did like pretty much just like straight rapping. And it really wasn't until like, you know, the past couple years that I really started like incorporating more like singing and stuff into my songs. So this is kind of a new chapter as far as, you know, just like the sound that I'm going for now. So,
0: man, that's interesting because you got a dope voice, right?
1: Well, thank you.
0: And it's like, man, like, why not tap into that sooner? You know, why did you wait so long?
1: You know, I mean, I think part of it was like a self-conscious thing. I think another part of it was just like finding like my sound or, you know, like what I felt was me.
0: Got you.
1: Because, I mean, typically it's just you put on a beat and it was just, you just rap to it.
0: Yeah.
1: And like this time around, like I really wanted to kind of dig deeper and figure out like what I thought really sounded like me.
0: Yeah.
1: And the music that I was making before the era of Dolly, I guess you'd say. Because like I used to go by I-75 and the last album that I dropped under that name, like you could tell that like I was kind of starting to like get into it, you know what I mean? Like
0: you started finding yourself.
1: Right, like on the choruses and stuff like that, like I was trying to make like